0: nærværende service for pengene. 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
1: I catch myself tiptoeing around you, won't ask for help. I don't wanna upset you, I'm out of touch with my feelings, and I'm too scared to

0: 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Og tak for det.
1: Early morning. There's a message on my phone. It's my mother saying, darling, please come home.

ashtray. Reminiscing on those past days. I thought you didn't know my last name, but that changed. And I traveled around the world, think where you living at now. I heard you moved to Austin, got an apartment and settled down. And every once in a while, I start texting, write a paragraph, but then I delete the message. Think about you like a pastime. I could cry you a river, get you baptized, or I wasn't ready to act right.

0: just so fresh.
1: Fresh? I want a real man. I don't have time for this shit.